0: moves her, she tickles. Especially when she's gentle, but I don't hear words, cause I slide the instrumental, keep the girl in the distance. The moves are very hazy, the sunshine in my life, the way I did is shady.
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To massive attack, my black. 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

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So you think about a chance, you find

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1: 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Hey, Johnny, this is your dad.
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1: Hey, man, what we called for is to let you know we're looking forward to seeing your home over the holidays. Everybody's been asking about you. Hey, give me a call later, okay? Goodbye.

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1: I agree.
0: Ginger agrees with everything I say. Ha ha ha. Right on. Here goes now. 1, 2.

0: Wow. And you are not the only one. Wow. Maybe it's the music, maybe it's the rhythm. You know what it is.
1: Here goes one more time.

In 1965, Vietnam seemed like just another foreign war. But it wasn't. It was different in many ways, and so were those who did the fighting. In World War II, the average age of the combat soldier was 26. In Vietnam, he was 19. In Vietnam, he was 19.

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The flame advances. Gravity pull, unseen for, then depleted via war. Clone the cloud site, most where you need it for. Versus bear, glamour glitter.

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1: 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And now comes the final fall. The last gasp crawl to the old river at the bottom of the knoll.

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Yeah. Play on, play it. Play on, play it. Play on, play on, play on, play on. Cause I like it. I like it. Rob, no diggity, no doubt. Yeah. Black Street Productions. We out, we out. Rob, we out, we out.

trim your toenails at 5 o'clock in the morning. She was honest, loyal, sincere, dedicated, understanding. She was everything a man could ever want a woman to be. She was everything to me, and she was my woman. I can remember the first time we met in New York City in Central Park. I was wearing a pair of white sneakers and a pair of white shorts, and I had a white t-shirt on with the inscription that read in the front of it, Earth, Wind, and Fire. You could not tell me that I was not good to go. Oh, we got married. Well, 2 days later, we got married, and everything was cool for about 4 years. And that's when the other voices came into the picture. You know what I'm talking about when I say the other voices? You know, Mary said that Roy was running around with Harriet and Beverly, and it got back to the home front. And me and my old lady started going through a repetitious cycle of splitting up and coming back together and splitting up and coming back together till it just got ridiculous. You know what she said? She said, Roy, I said, yo. She said, Roy, if you don't stop playing that music, running all over the country like you're crazy or something, I'm gonna leave you. I could not believe my ears, so I went outside and took a walk around the block. I came back in the house, and I walked up to her, I said, come again. She said, if you don't stop playing that music, running all over the country like you're crazy or something, I'm gonna leave you. You know what I told her? Bye. Now, I don't wanna sound cold, I don't wanna sound hard, but you know, a man can only take so much. And that was too much for me. Let me go back. Let me just forget about that negative thing. Let's go back to the positive. Remember when we were in the park? We had a blanket. We were laying there in the park. I'm gonna tell you the first words I whispered in the ear. I pulled her close to me and I said these words to her. Check this out. Let me kiss you on your pussy.

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At that time, I incorporated into my voice pattern what I call my Barry White approach. And I picked up the phone and I said, hello. There was no answer. I said it once again. Hello. And this voice came on the phone.

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Being broken hearted better than with no heart left. Being broken hearted better than with no heart left. Being broken hearted better than with no heart left.

stage at this time, one of the greatest soul-stirring voices of the 20th century.